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2: 好，走，快走。大壮，你赶紧先回家。

0: There have been a number of different, you know, real risks out there. The tariffs, the trade wars, the energy shock, and all of this. And through all of this, what you're seeing is that the Chinese economy is resilient, particularly in the trade balance, particularly the strength of Chinese exports. And that's really where the strength and the opportunity is being seen right now.
1: Our confidence is largely based on the strength of Chinese manufacturing economy, and particularly successful on an export basis. That economy, I think, continues. So whether that's in solar, automotive, batteries, these are in strong demand globally, particularly now. And I think that will power a large part of the Chinese economy. And that's the part of the economy in which we have confidence.
2: Well, look, China's economy is growing very strongly and very significantly. Every time I come to China, and I've seen it particularly this week, is the speed at which China's innovation and growth is actually taking place. Lots to play for, great excitement. So I'm really excited about ongoing and building that relationship.
3: 不少外国嘉宾表示，本届陆家嘴论坛推出一系列金融开放政策，释放出我国扩大高水平金融对外开放的明确信号，也为跨国企业深耕中国市场带来更多机遇。
4: China is opening up this financial market. Also, this market is the Chinese economy is growing, and then is becoming it already.Became the major economy in the world now.
5: Yeah.
4: And then, of course, it's a big role and also a big responsibility, of course.
6: Very, very excited to hear the policies in this forum. I think hearing about the progress in Shanghai and also as a financial center, particularly around supporting the technology ecosystem, are extremely positive. They're areas that, as an investor, we're very interested in. So it gives us a lot more confidence to allocate capital into China.
7: 我国首批商业不动产 REITs 昨天在上海证券交易所挂牌上市，
8: 此举有利于盘活商业地产存量资源，有效服务实体经济。
3: 首批上市的四只产品底层资产涵盖商业零售、商业办公楼等成熟商业业态，分布于北京、上海、郑州、西安、哈尔滨等城市核心区域。商业不动产 REITs 也叫商业不动产投资信托基金，是把成熟的商业地产打包成可以在交易所公开交易的标准化基金份额。对资产方来说，商业不动产 REITs 有利于回笼资金，推动向轻资产运营转型。对投资者而言，用少量资金就能间接持有商业物业，并通过租金等运营收入获得分红收益，受到投资者广泛关注。
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